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We go drink drinks and take shots until we fall out like the roof on fire. Now, baby, get my booty naked, take off all your clothes and light the roof on fire. 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
1: Steamy. You truly are the sauciest of bunches. Now, here's something for you to nibble on. The next time you plug yourself into whatever you choose as your intimate listening apparatus, give in.

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0: Can't take my mind off of you. I can't take my mind. 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My mind. Till I find some.
1: Nova Ràdio Lloret. 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